0: This is Aotearoa News.
1: In this update, Labor's calling the employment leave bill, which passed its final reading last night, the government simply ticking off its to-do list. It means annual and sick leave will be built up based on hours worked and includes 12.5% leave compensation payment for additional and casual hours instead of accruing leave. Labor's Camilla Balich says the coalition's thrown certainty out the window by passing this bill.
2: That takes away people's employment rights and limits their entitlements to leave.
1: The Arms Bill has passed its final reading in Parliament with a new independent firearms regulator on the way. The legislation creates Firearms Safety and Education New Zealand, which will operate independently of police, focusing on licensing, firearms safety and education. Associate Justice Minister Nicole McKee says it strengthens penalties and enforcement against unlawful firearms activity while removing unnecessary rules.
3: We're keeping firearms out of the hands of criminals while making compliance easier for LFOs, giving the licensed firearm owners back the respect that they so deserve.
1: Former All Black Andrew Mertens has avoided bankruptcy after a last-minute settlement agreement with a Christchurch law firm. Saunders Robinson Brown applied to have Mertens adjudicated bankrupt in May due to undisclosed debts. Jamie Cunningham reports.
4: The case was scheduled in the High Court at Christchurch this morning after several adjournments. A lawyer's told the court an 11th hour hustle has produced a settlement agreement minutes before the matter was called in court. The courts heard both parties needed to formally sign the agreement before the law firm would withdraw its application.
1: Rotorua police have busted a major cannabis operation and arrested 16 Vietnamese people, removing up to $6.5 million of the drug from the black market. 14 people face related charges, with two accused of Immigration Act offences. Police say 14 grow houses were altered to maximise marijuana growth, illegally diverting about $30,000 worth of power each week. That's news. In sport, 51-year-old Portuguese football manager Pedro Moreira will guide Auckland FC in their A-League football title defence next season. He replaces Steve Corica, who's taken up an opportunity in Japan. Moreira arrives after a recent stint in Uzbekistan and a CV featuring work as an assistant at FC Porto, Shakhtar Donetsk and AS Roma. Commonwealth Games 100 metres champion Zoe Hobbs has confessed her Glasgow triumph also led to the butchering of a priceless piece of family footage. She's explained the circumstances in the stadium on the Hits Breakfast Show.
5: My mum actually missed the race.
6: Oh, really?
5: Dad had like sprung out of his chair and was covering the camera because mum was trying to film it. The camera didn't catch any of it except for the start.
1: That's sport. I'm Malcolm Jordan.
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1: Oh, she may be weary.

0: This is Aotearoa News.
1: In this update, Labor's pledging to repeal the government's proposed changes to climate laws. Proposed legislation before Parliament would prevent companies being sued over damage from emissions and stops current legal challenges. Senior political reporter Azaria Howell has the latest.
2: Parliament's Justice Committee recommends the bill pass, noting 93% of submitters opposed it. Labor disagrees with the committee's stance, and the Greens say the bill undermines the rule of law and the integrity of Parliament. Both opposition parties are unhappy it impacts cases underway, including one against Fonterra.
1: The Employer and Manufacturers Association says it's glad a headache for businesses will go away. The employment leave bill's passed its final reading, making annual and sick leave relate to the number of hours worked. People working extra and casual hours will get a 12.5% compensation payment for hours worked instead of accruing leave. Advocacy head Alan McDonald says this will make life easier.
3: It simplifies a process that's been horribly complex and has cost many businesses a lot of money, in some cases tens of millions of dollars for getting it wrong.
1: The Prime Minister is defending, catching Defence Force helicopters to two events at a cost of $20,000. Chris Luxon travelled from Auckland to Waikato's Mystery Creek for a public meeting in 2024 and last year to a Kmart distribution hub in Hamilton. His office says the choppers are only used when necessary if other options aren't feasible. Both events were an hour and a half drive from Auckland. The spokesperson says the travel could actually save taxpayers money as the Defence Force is required to regularly fly the choppers anyway. And the police watchdogs found an officer used unjustified force during an arrest in Whangarei, striking an offender in the head and face. An officer and a dog handler were chasing two men in 2023, one carrying a sponge round launcher. That's news. In sport, swimmer Lewis Clairbert's crediting his shift to Australia for Commonwealth Games success. A seventh in the 200 metres freestyle has ended, the 27-year-old's best outing across three campaigns, collecting two golds and a silver. Clairbert's told Sky Sport the results validate a January move to Melbourne.
4: I'm so much more confident when I'm coming up against guys racing. You know, we saw in the turn of fly, I was out the back door, but I still managed to crawl my way back. So, yeah, look, I think it's just that confidence.
1: Portuguese football manager Pedro Moreira will guide Auckland FC in their upcoming A-League title defence. Black Knights owner Bill Foley says Moreira will bring more silverware to the city. That is sport. I'm Raylene Ramsey. This is Aotearoa Wellington's

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4: Kia ora te whanau, Shay Fu here. Te whangi nui a tāra, Wellington City, what's goody? Heading your way on Sunday, October the 11th at the Michael Fowler Centre. It's gonna be fire!
3: Don't miss this fully reserved and seated concert presented in two halves. Tickets on sale midday Monday from Ticketmaster.
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1: Koinei, ko ngā rangona kōrero o te wā.
2: In this update, the Financial Services Council wants New Zealanders to save $1 trillion by 2040. It's released an election manifesto calling political parties to ensure things like continuing KiwiSaver contributions during paid parental leave, fairer tax treatment for the self-employed, and automatic enrolment at birth. It also calls for targeted savings support for low-income workers. Chief Executive Kirk Hope says we can't afford to do nothing.
3: Well, certainly people will be worse off. We can just look across the ditch to see how well the Australian economy has done over a long period of time as a result of some of the changes that they've made.
2: Concerned changes for calculating employment leave incentivises full-time workers to switch to casual contracts. The Employment Leave Bill passed its final reading last night, meaning leave will only accrue based on hours worked. Casual workers and those working extra hours won't notch up leave but get a 12.5% compensation payment. Workers' First Union General Secretary Dennis Magger says it'll mean casual workers will earn more than usual.
4: If we fail to prevent this, we can see a casualised workforce in the next 2 years.
2: Jobs and wages in small businesses aren't increasing in step with sales. A Xero Small Business Insights report found an 8.6% annual sales increase in the June quarter. Jobs went up 0.7%. Xero's Bridget Snelling says pay's also been subdued.
5: Wage growth did rise 1.5% year on year, but that is the lowest quarterly increase that we have recorded since the XSBI series began back in 2017.
2: Scaleback plans to upgrade Antarctica's Scott base with a smaller price tag have got the green light from Cabinet. It'll deliver a fit-for-purpose research station with new accommodation, science and operational spaces, wind farm improvements and battery storage. That's news. In sport, Auckland FC boss Nick Beckers excited by the hiring of Portuguese football manager Pedro Moreira as head coach. Becker says when the 51-year-old's name came up in the coaching search, they knew he was their guy. And he then impressed during interviews with his knowledge, ambition and connection to the city. Captain Karen Berger is pleased the whole Silver Ferns squad had court time in their latest win at the Commonwealth Games, telling Sky Sport they were able to test different combinations while keeping legs fresh.
6: That only strengthens the team going forward, so yeah, we've got a little bit more work-ons, but good to be able to do that now.
2: And Ukraine's National Olympic Committee has appealed to the Court of Arbitration for Sport against the International Olympic Committee's decision to reinstate Russia. This

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1: 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We're gonna bring the light in, you know. DJ Khaled, I see you. Cooler Dre, I see you. Pristine Jewelers in the building. Elbow.

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6: Kia ora te whanau, Shea Fu here. Te whanganui a Tata, Wellington City, what's goodie? Heading your way on Sunday, October the 11th at the Michael Fowler Centre. It's gonna be fire!
5: Don't miss this fully reserved and seated concert presented in two halves. 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
1: In this update, KiwiSaver accounts have bounced back from a tough start to the year. Financial firm Morningstar's survey shows members ended up $10 billion richer in the June quarter, thanks to contributions and market returns. Quarterly returns range from an average 3.3% for conservative funds to 11.9% for more aggressive ones. Director Greg Bunkel says it reinforces common financial advice to move carefully.
2: It shows the power of staying invested in the scheme and not making any drastic decisions when market moves.
1: A warning: new leave rules could leave Kiwi mums worse off. The employment leave bill passed its final reading last night and means leave will start only being accrued from hours worked. Casual workers or people doing extra hours won't build up leave and instead get a 12.5% compensation payment. Workers' First Union General Secretary Dennis Magger asks where that leaves part-time working mothers who could need leave to stay home with their sick children.
3: When you're working part-time, the computation of the sick leave will be lesser compared to what they're enjoying right now.
1: The government's unveiled dog control guidance for councils as it looks into updating the Dog Control Act by next year. The updated guidelines standardise reporting nationwide. Local Government Minister Simon Watts says it replaces 10-year-old guidelines that have been a real issue for councils, especially on data collection.
4: In particular about their ability to have a clear view of the scale of the problem and making sure that we've got consistency.
1: A new blood bank is opening in Wellington, three times larger than its predecessor. Tobias McIntosh is at Wellington Hospital.
5: Located on the eighth floor, the new purpose-built facility will operate 24/7 and process about 40,000 tests a year. The 15-strong team will work to manage stored blood and get it to those who need it, sometimes in the matter of minutes. The blood service says it's designed to support ever-growing demands with the new state-of-the-art machinery and storage.
1: In sports, CEO Nick Becker believes Auckland FC's new head coach will be a hit on and off the field. Portuguese 51-year-old Pedro Moreira joins the Black Knights after stints at storied clubs such as FC Porto, Shakhtar Donetsk and AS Roma. Becker says Moreira has the football brain but also appeals as a man of the people.
6: One of the first things he'd love to do would be watching a game with the port, in the port, in the stands, which I'd rather he was on the sideline coaching, but it is showing that he is the man who is going to connect with our fans and takes that incredibly seriously.
1: And Aziz Abdul, the grandson of Ugandan dictator Idi Amin, has made a stunning exit from the Commonwealth Games, headbutting his English opponent in their boxing quarter-final, then ranting about the disqualification. Thanks, sport.
7: Ko te matapai huarere mō te rangi nei, e maringi mai ngā roi mata rangi nui I tēnei ahi ahi. Me tēnei pō he hau mai te hau araki apōpō, e maringi mai e ua ana. A I te ata me te ahi ahi, he hau mai te hau tonga.

0: offers.
1: Swiss in the mix. Aotearoa Toy FM with all the best throwbacks, 90s and more. Ngā mihi o te ahi ahi kia koutou katoa. I found out that there is a new job title going on at the moment, and it's called matchmaking. Why? Because I overheard an awkward conversation in the shop on my way to order me some dumplings. And I was tuning in, I was listening, like I was tuning into the radio station, being nosy about how this lady matchmakes people. And so she was sitting with a client talking about how she can be his matchmaker. And yeah, I thought it was really interesting. I didn't realize that was a job title. If you want a matchmaker, Cyan is here as well. Kia ho. Kia ho ngā kōrero mau. But coming up in the mix, we have You Are My Melody. We have Wild Cherry and Ma in the mix with Homai E.

0: up in the mix, we have Mellow Downs with Pipe. Tim's in the mix with What You Need. And What You Need is possibly An Evening with Shefu and the Crates. We have a panui coming up later on about that. Last but not least, we have Chris Brown with Obvious. Ngā waia tāro reka o mua o nāianei ki runga ia a Te Awatoa FM.
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I ako nā hau tēnei waiata ki te kohanga. And I'm sure most of our tamariki sing this song as well. And it's a creation story in its own way. It's Te Pū. And it goes like this. Sing along if you know the words.

Sometimes it's beautiful to remind ourselves of all those beautiful kohanga waiata that we learnt. And just, yeah. Koe ra te waiata mō tēnei rangi ki runga i a tipuna. Thinking coming up in the mix, we have Stan Walker with Light It Up.

0: This is Aotearoa News.
1: In this update, calls for political parties to get on the same page about savings. The Financial Services Council has released an election manifesto with 21 policy recommendations. They include targeted savings support for low-income workers, automatic KiwiSaver enrolment, and increasing contributions by or to 12% by 2032. Chief Executive Kirk Hope says savings shouldn't be partisan.
2: I think it's important if we've got a set of good ideas that they can be picked up by political parties, and that's the purpose of our manifesto. We're not political.
1: And the total wealth of KiwiSaver members increased $10 billion in the June quarter, but there's still uncertainty ahead. A survey by financial firm Morningstar shows many funds that fell earlier this year have recovered. CODA's Clean Energy Fund was the top performer, returning 31.8%. Morningstar director Greg Bunkle says balances won't always track smoothly.
3: You're still going to expect lots of volatility as we navigate markets, geopolitical events, and the changing face of technology.
1: The US says it's completed a heavy wave of strikes against Iran today, resumed after a pause that sparked questions about America's weapons stockpile. Central Command says it's hit dozens of targets, including military centres, missile and drone facilities, and coastal defence sites. A review into January's deadly Maunganui landslide wraps up tomorrow, and its findings will be released next month. Six people died when the slope collapsed, burying campers on the holiday site at the mountain's base. Emily Ansell has more.
4: Tauranga City Council opted for an external independent review carried out by retired High Court Judge Paul Davison. Mayor Mahe Drysdale says the council will take time to consider the findings and engage with those directly affected before making it public by August 21st.
1: That's news. In sport, Dame Lydia Ko will try to channel her inner Foxy as she tees off in golf's Women's Open Major in England tonight. The world number 12 says she'll try to be just as fearless as Ryan Fox was a fortnight ago when he won the Open at Royal Birkdale.
5: I would love to kind of get the dice rolling. I'm super excited for Foxy and the whole of Golf New Zealand. I don't think I've been that nervous and that excited watching somebody else play.
1: New head coach Pedro Moreira says he's bonded with Auckland FC over their shared ambition, saying he's ready to uphold the glittering two-year history of the club. And that is sport. I'm Raylene Ramsey.
6: O te matapai huarere mō te rangi nei, e maringi mai ngā roi mata ranginui i tēnei ahi ahi. Me tēnei pō he hau mai te hau araki a pōpō, e maringi mai e ua ana. A i te ata me te ahi ahi, he hau mai te hau tonga.

sitting on top of the world. And I tell you, if you get into the draw to win some tickets to the Shefu and the Crates for their celebrations of their 25 years of the Navigator, that's happening. They're having a show here in the 11th of October. And you could be in the draw to win a double pass if you head on over to our Pukamata page. How exciting is that? We never get any good giveaways, so if you've got any taonga to give to our Te Awatoi FM, we would happily share them out to the hapori and give some tickets away, because we love competitions over here. But coming up in the mix, we have Rick, we have Midnight Train to Georgia, and Ray with Whakapapa. Our Te Awatoi FM.

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0: this song remind you of your papa by any chance? Because it reminds me of mine. He'd be singing that loud and proud doing the dishes while I was a kid. But Tiro ake nei kingo wa yata e whai ake nei. Tell us. Matariki e ara e.
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0: Atewatu FM. Coming up in the mix, we do have some pānui mō te hāpori, something fun you can do with the kids, but also nostalgia for our childhood, I guess. Let me give you a hint. It's about Star Wars. He pānui e whai ake nei.
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0: Atewatoa FM. What a beautiful waiata. I've never heard it before. Seph Hapu and Stan Walker with Cool It Down. Definitely want to hear that one in the mix. Pānui Arohe, Community Notice Board. He pānui mō te hāpuri, Lego Star Wars, the exhibition. That's right. They have a Lego Star Wars exhibition at Takina Wellington Convention and Exhibition Centre. And it's all about whānau and enjoying the nostalgia of Star Wars, all built by Lego Man himself. So you can head on down to Takina from 9 o'clock all the way to 5. It's on every day and in the weekends. Highly suggest you go and take the kids. And you can also book some tickets at takinawellingtonconvention.co.nz if you want to grab some early tickets. But yeah, I thought it was such a cool one. I used to watch Star Wars a lot and think, wow, is there really aliens out there? But yeah, koe rā te pānui mō te wā nei. Take your kids to enjoy some Lego at Takina Wellington Convention Centre. Ngā waiata e whai ake nei, Nana Kia by Mare and Renee Geia with Say I Love You. 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
1: 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Te reo irirangi o te Aotearoa Toa.

RTL FM with all the best throwbacks, 90s and more. Such a blessing to be in the sound here with you. No mai rā ki Hauora Health Hacks. That's right, we're all about our te whare tapawha and becoming better versions of ourselves. And sometimes that's with cute little hacks that we can do throughout the day. The Hauora Health Hack for today is something that I struggle with and and is easily fixed if I just did this one hack. Swap sweet for fizzy. Swap sugary sodas for sparkling water to reduce daily sugar intake. I don't know. Sometimes those waters, sparkling waters, just not hitting it right. If you feel me, you feel me. And we also, and my favourite drink is the Blue V, so nothing tastes like that. And sometimes I just want a Blue V instead of any water, any way Māori. But let's cut down at the iwi because diabetes and te mate, ngā mate, mā wiwi tanga, he mea nui nera. So let's swap out the sweet fizzy drinks for some sparkling water. Even the flavoured water, the pump water, I don't mind that one. But it's about going to the shop and actually grabbing that one and not the Blue V. But kei a koe te tikanga, Hauora Health Hacks is just here to motivate us, to remind us of our tinana and our self-worth. But coming up in the mix, we have I Love You by Faith Evans.

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1: Koi nei, ko ngā rangona kōrero o te wā.
2: In this update, a person has measles in Palmerston North with no connection to international travel or another case. Health NZ says there could be more unidentified cases. It's investigating sources between July 4 and 18. Jacob Jones has more.
3: The infected person was at Rosie O'Grady's restaurant on Friday from 6:45 to 10 p.m, a high-risk exposure event. Anyone who was there should contact Healthline or their doctor. The person was also in Wellington over Matariki weekend, and Health NZ says people out in Wellington on July 11th and 12th should watch for symptoms.
2: Parliament's debating whether English should be an official language of New Zealand. A bill delivering on a New Zealand First commitment is going through its third reading. It would add English alongside Te Reo Māori and New Zealand Sign Language. MP Casey Costello says many assumed it was already an official language.
4: What we do today is turn that assumption into reality. The government's view is that there is value in providing clarity in law.
2: The head of the public sector has asked its union to take down Change the Government posters because they're not politically neutral. Here's senior political reporter Azaria Howell.
5: Sir Brian Roach has written to the Public Service Association saying the postcards are clearly election advertising and shouldn't be displayed in government agency offices. Roach says ultimately New Zealanders must be able to trust the public service to serve the government of the day with equal professionalism. He says that trust depends on workplaces remaining neutral.
2: Labor says Winston Peters needs to be sacked as a minister after telling a Chinese-born MP to go home. Peters and Green MP Lauren Soo-Nan traded barbs during a debate yesterday. Speaker Jerry Brownlee says no members raised concerns at the time and the row was tit for tat. Labor's Kamal Sepuloni says it's unbecoming of a foreign minister. ACT leader David Seymour says Peters should be ignored. That's news. In sport, the Auckland FC job was a match made in shared ambition for newly appointed head coach Pedro Moreira. The Portuguese boss says continuing the Black Knights' glittering two-year history will be tough, but he's ready to build on a champion platform.
6: It's some passion, it's some ambition that they share all together, and it comes from the kit man until the board. I saw something like that, and then for me, I'm an ambition coach also.
2: Bay of Plenty have been rocked ahead of tonight's NPC rugby opener against Waikato in Hamilton, with hooker and captain a late withdrawal due to injury. Lock Naitoa Akoi takes over as skipper. That is news and sport. I'm Raylene Ramsey.
7: Ko te matapai huarere mō te rangi nei, e maringi mai ngā rui mata rangi nui I tēnei ahi ahi. Me tēnei pō he hau mai te hau araki a pōpō, e maringi mai e ua ana. Te ata me te ahi ahi, he hau mai te hau tonga.

90s and more. We have some tickets. That's right. We have some tickets up for grabs to celebrate the 25 years of The Navigator being out. And Shafu and The Crates are actually having a show here on the 11th of October. So if you want to win a double pass, please go over to our Facebook page and enter. But if you don't, you can buy some as well. You can head on over to eccles.co.nz and grab you some tickets on their website as well. I spelt it out for you because I don't want to say it wrong. No te mea. He Māori aho. Also, keeping you a reminder that tomorrow is Red Nose Day, the Cure Kids annual fundraising appeal. Support childhood disease and illnesses research. Their goal for this year is $300,000. So look out for collectors on the streets this Friday, or you can also head on over to rednoseday.co.nz for more information and how to donate. You can even participate and put your own event up tomorrow to support an awhina te kaupapa of Red Nose Day. But coming up in the mix, we have Pōhewa Tia featuring Thea and Kings. We have Elton John and Prince Tuiteka in the mix.

0: Prince Toy Tekka in the mix. Coming up in the mix, we have E Hine, It's a Good Day by Hori Shaw and Olivia Dean with a couple of minutes. Te Awatoa FM.
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Ko te tūmanako pai ana tō rangi nei, kua huarere ngā āhuatanga o te rangi nei. Me tiro ake mātou ki te maramataka o te rā nei, because I've been feeling a little bit fiery lately. I've been a big firework with my emotions and the way I've been expressing myself. And kei te pai, nera? It's all right. It's all right to express yourself with frustration and with aroha. Yeah, just everything's been times two, I must say. Anyone else been feeling that way? It's good to monitor your emotions. But the maramataka is telling us it is rākau mātohi. And this is a high energy. That speaks volumes to me. It's a productive day for completing mahi, getting things done, and starting new projects. Be active or connect with whānau. It is a good time to go fishing, hi'ika, and to also plant some new plants in your garden. Māra kai, te mahi māra I tēnei wā hoki. Kia tau te Māori ki runga I a koutou katoa. This is Cyan signing off for your Thursday afternoon. Ngā mihi ki a koutou, ka e are are mai yō taringa. Make sure you check out our other shows. We have Maka Fiso on in the morning show from 7 to 11. We also have TNT for your lunchtime entertainment, and I must say they're very entertaining. And we also have Noel in the night times, DJ Noel, holding the fort down here at Ātea Wato FM. And I myself, for your drive home show, Cyan. Oh, one more thing too, whānau mā. Make sure you head on over to our Pukamata page and give us a like, a follow. And if you feel like it, enter the competition we have running for Shefu and the Crate and their show here on the 11th of October. Ātea Wato FM.

0: This is Aotearoa News.
1: Koi nei, ko ngā rangua nā kōrero o te wā.
2: In this update, the Greens say Winston Peters couldn't say what he does in a workplace or a school. The NZ First leader yesterday told Chinese-born Kiwi Green MP Lauren Soo-Nan he should go back to his own country in response to being heckled about vaccination. Peters is standing by his comments as pro-democracy, as Chris Luxon and David Seymour label it attention-seeking. Soo-Nan says Peters has made similar comments for a while, but that doesn't make it right.
3: I think it is extraordinary that you have a Minister for Foreign Affairs who is so careless with the way that he conducts himself.
2: English will be an official language by the end of the week under the just-passed English Language Bill. The entire bill, just 77 words long, was part of the National New Zealand First Coalition Agreement. It was backed by the Coalition and Labour, but opposed by the Greens and Te Pāti Māori. Regulation Minister David Seymour's hoping to bring solar power to the people. The Ministry for Regulation has recommended legalising plug-in solar systems and slashing costs by simplifying approvals for residential and small to medium scale solar installs. Seymour calls it a blueprint for the simplest setups in the world, overtaking market leader Australia.
4: The recommendations come down to clarifying building consent requirements, to streamlining and standardising the process for getting an installation.
2: Cries of an education failure as the number of students leaving school without qualifications reaches a decade high. Ministry of Education data shows nearly 10,500 students left school last year without NCEA or university entrance, about 15% of leavers. Secondary Principals Council Chair Steve McCracken says schools need to work hard to improve this data. But it's important to remember school isn't the right pathway for everyone.
5: However, this should be an avenue in which the students that are leaving actually have a way to exhibit the learning and things that they've done over the last 11, 12 or 13 years of their schooling.
2: To sport, Samoan media's reporting the nation is close to being kicked into touch by World Rugby. The Samoan government announced yesterday it was withdrawing support because of unresolved internal issues and division at the union. Now, the Samoan Observer reports rugby's world governing body has given the Samoan government until tomorrow to accept a proposed review of its decision or risk being suspended for 4 years. New Auckland FC head coach Pedro Moreira can't wait to get down to business and has one non-negotiable for any Black Knights player.
6: Effort, hard work, it's my keys of success. It's hard work and work hard to show something inside of the pitch and to give some proud for Auckland supporters. It's my promise, every game, every moment. This

I'm your host on the Major Māori Mixtape. 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

the Major Māori Mixtape DNA, and I'm your host, Jordan Dewai. If you wanted to check out the track list or find more music from an artist you heard on here, haere ki te pai ahua, Instagram, Major Māori Mixtape, kotahi te kupu. Here's Rania featuring Alpha on Toi Whenua.

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3: Yeah, heading out tomorrow.
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3: Yeah, those tomatoes were like volleyballs. 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

Whanganui-Aruhi Community Notice Board. E te iwi, we are the home of Wellington Rugby League, announcing the semi-finals going down this weekend, Saturday, for the Mo Technology Premier Men's Competition. St. George hosting Ngāti Toa at Cannons Creek Park, and Wainui Omata hosting Manuhiri. Whiti te rā ki Wines Park, Wainui Omata. Those games kicking off at 2:30pm this Saturday. To the Mo Technology Reserve Grade, St. George's Dragons up against the Upper Tigers at Cannons Creek Park, and Wainui Omata hosting Randwick Kingfishers at Wines Park, Wainui. Those two reserve games kicking off at 1pm. To the Women's Grade on this Sunday for the semi-finals, Porirua Valkyrie take on the Pitoone Panthers at Ascot Park, and Wainui Omata Lioness host the St. George's Dragons at Wise Park, Wainui Omata, this Sunday. For all things rugby league, Saturday morning sports show from 8 to 10.

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For more information, vote.nz.

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1: In this update, English will soon be an official language of New Zealand. A bill delivering on a New Zealand first commitment has passed its third reading. It adds English alongside Te Reo Māori and New Zealand Sign Language. MP Casey Costello says many assumed it was already an official language.
2: What we do today is turn that assumption into reality. The government's view is that there is value in providing clarity in law.
1: Labour says Winston Peters needs to be sacked as a minister after telling a Chinese-born MP to go home. It was as Peters and Green MP Lawrence Zhu Nan traded barbs during a debate yesterday. Speaker Jerry Brownlee says no members raised concerns at the time and the row was tit for tat. But Labour's Kamal Sepuloni says it's unbecoming of a foreign minister.
3: Luxon should be dismissing him from that role. Those comments are so incredibly racist and offensive.
1: ACT leader David Seymour says Peters should be ignored.
4: Look, it's attention-seeking behaviour, and the best response to attention-seeking behaviour like that is give it no attention.
1: Cries of an education failure as the number of students leaving school without qualifications reaches a decade high. Ministry of Education data shows nearly 10,500 students left school last year without NCEA or university entrance, about 15% of leavers. Secondary Principals Council Chair Steve McCracken says schools need to work hard to improve this, but school might not be the right pathway for everyone.
5: However, this should be an avenue in which the students that are leaving actually have a way to exhibit the learning and things that they've done over the last 11, 12 or 13 years of their schooling.
1: That's new news. In sport, golfer Lydia Ko says Ryan Fox's win 2 weeks ago has made her as hungry as ever to add another major to her CV. The three-time champion tees off in 40 minutes in England. Ko says she's super pumped as she faces a difficult course. New Waikato head coach Leon Holden hasn't held back any firepower in the forwards for tonight's opening match of the NPC in Hamilton. Holden's named the formidable combination of Sami Penifino, Ollie Mathis and Malachi Rampling as his loose forwards for what he expects to be a brutal battle of the Kaimais to kickstart the season. While they've all come from different Super Rugby franchises, Holden says the trio only has red, yellow and black hoops in mind.
6: I guess that's what we're looking for, is for them to complement each other. You know, that's been a work on for us, is getting all the boys back in the same groove together, but yeah, they're all established players and we expect big games from them.
1: And two debutants have been named in the Tall Ferns basketball squad for next month's pre-Olympic qualifying tournament in Guadalajara, Mexico. Florence Dello and 16-year-old Westlake girls high star Imani Rasmussen are the newbies. That's sport. I'm Stuart Willey.

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As you know, Saturday is usually described as Hatarei or Rahoroi, your washing day. Sunday being Rātapu. 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Rāhoro Nuku being Saturday, Rāhoro Rangi being Sunday. So just a bit of a remix, mā koutou to use as a kupu Māori for Saturday and Sunday, ne? 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E te iwi whakanui a I tō tātou reo, rangatira, tuku reo, tuku mau. Auntie, I'm a tour of a funk, I'm a

Tour Wellington Regional Sports Awards to the Coach of the Year. Congratulations to Bev Priestman for football, Simon Bowen for athletics, Thomas Markier for softball, Johnny Bassett-Graham for cricket, Ewan McDonald for dragon boating, Gary Gibson for cycling, Nick Sicioni for surf lifesaving, and Thomas Morley for tennis. To the Leadership Award, your finalists for 2026 are Taylor Whitting for gymnastics, Sina Tamali'i for netball, Paul Weston for floorball, and Robin Morete for Rugby League. And make sure you join us on Thursday the 20th of August live from the Alan Gibbs Centre Wellington College Memorial Hall for the 2026 Aotearoa Tour Wellington Regional Sports Awards. For full details, check out wellingtonsportsawards.co.nz.

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1: 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Ah, kei te peke atu ki o Tautahi, Tāmaki Makaurau, Whangarei. Also coming to Te Whangarui Ātara Wednesday the 12th and Thursday the 13th of August. Venue and times to be confirmed. Nā reira, they're going to be sharing the strategy update. Hui a iwi. Bit of a claims update as well. Ko te mea nui, ko te whanaungatanga. Nā reira, if you want to find out more information and register, know mai at ngatikahu.iwi.nz. Otherwise, check out the website ngatikahu.iwi.nz. Mō ngā kōrero katoa.
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A te awa toi FM kia maumahara ki te whakauru i o Pōti kia rangono tōre o mō te roanga ake o ngā kōrero whakapātu ki vote.nz.

0: This is Aotearoa News.
1: In this update, Parliament's Speaker says a row between New Zealand First's leader and a Green MP was tit for tat and doesn't need an intervention. During a debate yesterday, Winston Peters told Chinese-born Lawrence Zunan to go back to his own country after Zunan asked if he was vaccinated. Peters has been criticised by China's ambassador and Prime Minister Chris Luxon, who says Peters has a history of inappropriate attention-seeking. But Speaker Jerry Brownlee says no point of order was raised at the time, and both men traded barbs.
2: There was interjection from Dr. Lawrence Zunan that led to the response from the Right Honourable Winston Peters. The Speaker at the time needs to decide if the whole House should be interrupted when it's effectively two members who have traded comments.
1: English will be an official language by the end of the week under the just-passed English Language Bill. The entire bill, just 77 words long, was part of the National New Zealand First Coalition Agreement. It was backed by the Coalition and by Labour, but opposed by the Greens and Te Pāti Māori. Green MP Tamantha Paul took aim at the government, calling the bill a waste of Parliament's time.
3: English is a bastard language. It's a bastardisation of Greek, Old Norse, Latin. I know no one wants to say it straight up. Bunch of snowflakes.
1: The death toll from Tuesday's 6.8 magnitude earthquake in Japan has risen to at least 34. Rescuers are still hunting for survivors, particularly at the badly damaged Aeon shopping mall. Japan's Prime Minister acknowledges it's a race against time. And four Australian police officers are graduating alongside Kiwi recruits for the first time under the new accelerated police programme. Tobias McIntosh is at the police college.
4: The graduates came marching into the hall, some struggling to hide smiles as family and friends proudly watch on. Commissioner Richard Chambers and other officials are inspecting the graduating party before they can throw their hats in the air. Chambers says the class should be proud, as only 10% of those who show interest in the police make it to this stage.
1: That's news. The sport, rugby league and the Roosters have fired a warning shot at the Warriors in the battle for an NRL top two finish. Having pushed them to third on the ladder, Roosters coach Trent Robinson says they've more to give, starting with tonight's clash in Townsville against the Cowboys.
5: We've been pretty clear about how we've wanted to play and we've been getting the results, and we think we've got another gear or two. Any opportunity to test that against opponents that are also ready to play is the footy that you want.
1: Kickoff's at 10-10 tonight. Up-and-coming shot putter Nick Palmer is keen to go throw-for-throw against powerhouse Tom Walsh in the Commonwealth Games men's final tomorrow morning. 26-year-old Palmer says it's been a tough few weeks. He told Sky Sport he's ready to front up.
6: I've had a big tour, trying to get back into fighting shape, but I'm lucky I've got a really good team around me and we've done a really good job, so I'm excited.
1: The shot put battle starts at 6 o'clock tomorrow morning. That's Sport. I'm Stuart Willey.
0: This is Aotearoa, Wellington's number one.

father, the father of Abraham, Isaac, and Jacob, the one that took two fish and five loaves of bread and blessed a multitude of people. I come to you today asking you to give this young man courage to do the right thing. Give him strength, Lord, because right now he's out here breaking hearts and making babies.

0: Leader ngā whānau I aro he, Community Notice Board.
1: Kia ora te whānau, just to let you know, Wellington Tents Trusts have the Hui Ātou coming up Saturday the 5th of September, starting at 9 a.m. Refreshments, a bit of a light lunch following the hui as well. Nā reira, haramai ki te raukura, te whare waka o Pōneke on the Wellington waterfront, Saturday 5th of September. If you want to find out more information, info@tekau.maori.nz. Otherwise, you can free phone 0508 445 645. And finally, a plug for our whanaunga te Whatarangi Winiata, who was successfully elected and back on board the Tarati mō te Port Nicholson Block Settlement Trust, arara, ko Taranaki Whānui ki te Upoko o Teika. Finally, if you've got a pānui, you can flick us an email on air at rtiowa.com.

0: Awatoa. 100.9 and 94.9. Tēnā rā koutou katoa, proud to announce the 2026 Aotearoa Wellington Regional Sports Awards finalists to the Disabled Sports Person of the Year. Congratulations to Rory Mead for paracycling, Toby Ireland for rowing, Ruby Lassini for athletics, and Adrian Brown for lawn bowls. To the Volunteer of the Year category, Matt Warren for surf life-saving and canoeing, Anita Taggart for dragon boating in Wakaama, Mark Donald for cycling, Sally Morrison for cricket, and Adam Shelton for tennis. Make sure you join us on Thursday, the 20th of August, live from the Alan Gibb Centre, Wellington College Memorial Hall, as we announce the winners for the 2026 Aotearoa Wellington Regional Sports Awards. 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
1: This is Aotearoa News.
2: In this update, the Greens say Winston Peters couldn't say what he does in a workplace or a school. The New Zealand First Leader responded to Chinese-born Kiwi Green MP Lawrence Sunan heckling him about vaccination by saying he should go back to his own country. Sunan says the Foreign Minister has made similar comments for a while, but that doesn't make it right. Peters says he's defending democracy.
3: Don't you understand that the need for the democracy is every day? If you've got somebody screaming out and shouting out in the middle of the debate, they're all shouting out a whole lot of things.
2: English will soon be one of our country's official languages. A bill delivering on a New Zealand First commitment has passed its third reading. It adds Nyinglish alongside Te Reo Māori and New Zealand Sign Language. MP Casey Costello says many assumed it was already an official language.
4: What we do today is turn that assumption into reality. The government's view is that there is value in providing clarity in law.
2: New Zealand is expressing little sympathy for the Trump administration's claim that court-imposed tariffs lost it money. The US again upped its levies when its three-month court-mandated 10% expired. President Donald Trump has claimed it cost the US trillions. Trade Minister Todd McClay says higher rates mean American consumers must pay more. He says changing tariff policies are more likely to lose a country money. Cries of an education failure as the number of students leaving school without qualifications reaches a decade high. Ministry of Education data shows nearly 10,500 students left school last year without NCEA or university entrance, about 15% of leavers. Secondary Principals Council Chair Steve McCracken says educators need to work hard to improve the data, but it's important to remember school isn't the right pathway for everyone.
5: However, this should be an avenue in which the students that are leaving actually have a way to exhibit the learning and things that they've done over the last 11, 12 or 13 years of their schooling.
2: That's news. In sport, rugby and Waikato have launched their National Provincial Championship campaign with a 38-26 win over the Bay of Plenty. The Steamers were down 35-0 going into half-time but fought back, eventually earning a bonus point, scoring four tries. New Zealand middle distance runner Sam Tanner feels in good shape to give the men's mile a real nudge at the Commonwealth Games. The two-time Olympian has finished third in his heat to automatically qualify for the weekend's final, well aware he'll be lining up against a strong field that includes current world record holder Josh Kerr of Scotland. Tanner told Sky Sport he attributes his form to some uninterrupted training time.
6: Just a good consistent block. I mean, last couple of years have been up and down with a few injuries, so I know, six last time at Commies, so see what we can do on Saturday.
2: The final will be run on Sunday morning, New Zealand time. And swimmer Lewis Clairbert's crediting his shift to Australia for Commonwealth Games success. A seventh in the 200 metres freestyle has ended the 27-year-old's best outing in his three campaigns, collecting two golds and a silver. That's sport. I'm Stuart Willey.
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0: Whakaroo i te iarere i wa te kaumawha i rakati iwa. 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
1: 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Shake.
4: E te ikapahitanga o tō ngake ngake, o tō ngake ngake.

0: This is Aotearoa News.
1: In this update, the Greens say Winston Peters couldn't say the things he does in a workplace or a school. The New Zealand First Leader responded to Chinese-born Kiwi Green MP Lawrence Sunan heckling him about vaccination by saying he should go back to his own country. Sunan says the Foreign Minister has made similar comments for a while, but that doesn't make it right. Peters says he's defending democracy.
2: Don't you understand that the need for the democracy is every day? If you've got somebody screaming out and shouting out in the middle of the debate, they're all shouting out a whole lot of things.
1: The regulation minister's hopeful solar power will be well on its way to being more accessible pre-election. A report from his ministry outlines recommendations to ease New Zealand installs. He says it'll slash costs and approval times for smaller installations and legalise plug-in systems. Minister David Seymour says he doesn't expect much cabinet pushback.
3: I hope that we'll be able to sign off some quick wins before the election, and then we hope to be back in government, but in the worst possible case, we've provided a very good roadmap.
1: New Zealand's expressing little sympathy for the Trump administration's claim that court-imposed tariffs lost it money. President Donald Trump has claimed it cost the US trillions of dollars. Trade Minister Todd McClay says higher rates mean American consumers must pay more. Cries of an education failure as the number of students leaving school without qualifications reaches a decade-long high. Ministry of Education data shows nearly 10,500 students left school last year without NCEA or university entrance, about 15% of the total. Secondary Principals Council Chair Steve McCracken says educators need to work hard to improve data, but it's important to remember school isn't right for everyone.
4: However, this should be an avenue in which the students that are leaving actually have a way to exhibit the learning and things that they've done over the last 11, 12 or 13 years of their schooling.
1: In sport, rugby and Waikato have launched their national provincial championship campaign with a 38-26 win over Bay of Plenty. The Steamers were down 35-0 going into half-time but fought back, eventually earning a bonus point, scoring four tries. Today is D-Day for Samoan rugby, with the world governing body threatening to suspend the union for 4 years unless the Samoan government starts backing the sport again amid internal ructions. New Auckland FC head coach Pedro Moreira is here for business and has one non-negotiable for any Black Knights player.
5: Effort, hard work, it's my keys of success. It's hard work and work hard to show something inside of the pitch and to give some proud for Auckland supporters. It's my promise, every game, every moment.
1: Moreira's immediate focus is next month's Intercontinental Cup campaign ahead of the A-League kickoff in October. And the Breakers have filled one of their two remaining import slots, signing American forward Josiah Jordan-James for the ANBL basketball season. The 25-year-old has played professionally in Israel after a collegiate career with Tennessee. That's sport. I'm Stuart Willey.

mask and put the gas in the car. It's 4 a.m. and we're driving down the highway with the bag full of money, dirty laundry.

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Tobex. Back to back.

0: What do we have here?
1: Wellington's number one for all the best throwbacks, 90s and more.
2: It's always different. It's always good. Number one. Love it.
1: Auntie Owatua.

0: Aotearoa News.
1: In this update, the Greens say Winston Peters couldn't say the things he does in a workplace or a school. The New Zealand First Leader responded to Chinese-born Kiwi Green MP Lawrence Sunan heckling him about vaccination by saying he should go back to his own country. Sunan says the Foreign Minister has made similar comments for a while, but that doesn't make it right. Peters says he's defending democracy.
2: Don't you understand that the need for the democracy is every day? If you've got somebody screaming out and shouting out in the middle of the debate, they're all shouting out a whole lot of things.
1: The regulation minister's hopeful solar power will be well on its way to being more accessible pre-election. A report from his ministry outlines recommendations to ease New Zealand installs. He says it'll slash costs and approval times for smaller installations and legalise plug-in systems. Minister David Seymour says he doesn't expect much cabinet pushback.
3: I hope that we'll be able to sign off some quick wins before the election, and then we hope to be back in government, but in the worst possible case, we've provided a very good roadmap.
1: New Zealand's expressing little sympathy for the Trump administration's claim that court-imposed tariffs lost it money. President Donald Trump has claimed it cost the US trillions of dollars. Trade Minister Todd McClay says higher rates mean American consumers must pay more. Cries of an education failure as the number of students leaving school without qualifications reaches a decade-long high. Ministry of Education data shows nearly 10,500 students left school last year without NCEA or university entrance, about 15% of the total. Secondary Principals Council Chair Steve McCracken says educators need to work hard to improve data, but it's important to remember school isn't right for everyone.
4: However, this should be an avenue in which the students that are leaving actually have a way to exhibit the learning and things that they've done over the last 11, 12 or 13 years of their schooling.
1: In sport, rugby and Waikato have launched their national provincial championship campaign with a 38-26 win over Bay of Plenty. The Steamers were down 35-0 going into half-time but fought back, eventually earning a bonus point, scoring four tries. Today is D-Day for Samoan rugby, with the world governing body threatening to suspend the union for 4 years unless the Samoan government starts backing the sport again amid internal ructions. New Auckland FC head coach Pedro Moreira is here for business and has one non-negotiable for any Black Knights player.
5: Effort, hard work, it's my keys of success. It's hard work and work hard to show something inside of the pitch and to give some proud for Auckland supporters. It's my promise, every game, every moment.
1: Moreira's immediate focus is next month's Intercontinental Cup campaign ahead of the A-League kickoff in October. And the Breakers have filled one of their two remaining import slots, signing American forward Josiah Jordan-James for the ANBL basketball season. The 25-year-old has played professionally in Israel after a collegiate career with Tennessee. That's sport. I'm Stuart Willey.
0: This is Aotearoa Tour, Wellington's number one

0: This is Aotearoa News.
1: In this update, the Greens say Winston Peters couldn't say the things he does in a workplace or a school. The New Zealand First Leader responded to Chinese-born Kiwi Green MP Lawrence Sunan heckling him about vaccination by saying he should go back to his own country. Sunan says the Foreign Minister has made similar comments for a while, but that doesn't make it right. Peters says he's defending democracy.
2: Don't you understand that the need for the democracy is every day? If you've got somebody screaming out and shouting out in the middle of the debate, they're all shouting out a whole lot of things.
1: The Regulation Minister's hopeful solar power will be well on its way to being more accessible pre-election. A report from his ministry outlines recommendations to ease New Zealand installs. He says it'll slash costs and approval times for smaller installations and legalise plug-in systems. Minister David Seymour says he doesn't expect much cabinet pushback.
3: I hope that we'll be able to sign off some quick wins before the election, and then we hope to be back in government, but in the worst possible case, we've provided a very good roadmap.
1: New Zealand's expressing little sympathy for the Trump administration's claim that court-imposed tariffs lost it money. President Donald Trump has claimed it cost the US trillions of dollars. Trade Minister Todd McClay says higher rates mean American consumers must pay more. Cries of an education failure as the number of students leaving school without qualifications reaches a decade-long high. Ministry of Education data shows nearly 10,500 students left school last year without NCEA or university entrance, about 15% of the total. Secondary Principals Council Chair Steve McCracken says educators need to work hard to improve data, but it's important to remember school isn't right for everyone.
4: However, this should be an avenue in which the students that are leaving actually have a way to exhibit the learning and things that they've done over the last 11, 12 or 13 years of their schooling.
1: In sport, rugby and Waikato have launched their National Provincial Championship campaign with a 38-26 win over Bay of Plenty. The Steamers were down 35-0 going into half-time but fought back, eventually earning a bonus point, scoring four tries. Today is D-Day for Samoan rugby, with the world governing body threatening to suspend the union for 4 years unless the Samoan government starts backing the sport again amid internal ructions. New Auckland FC head coach Pedro Moreira is here for business and has one non-negotiable for any Black Knights player.
5: Effort, hard work, it's my keys of success. It's hard work and work hard to show something inside of the pitch and to give some proud for Auckland supporters. It's my promise, every game, every moment.
1: Moreira's immediate focus is next month's Intercontinental Cup campaign ahead of the A-League kickoff in October. And the Breakers have filled one of their two remaining import slots, signing American forward Josiah Jordan-James for the ANBL basketball season. The 25-year-old has played professionally in Israel after a collegiate career with Tennessee. That's sport. I'm Stuart Williams.

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3: 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Te reo irirangi Māori o Te Aotearoa me Ngāti Toa is Aotearoa Tour.
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0: This is Aotearoa News.
1: In this update, the Greens say Winston Peters couldn't say the things he does in a workplace or a school. The New Zealand First Leader responded to Chinese-born Kiwi Green MP Lawrence Sunan heckling him about vaccination by saying he should go back to his own country. Sunan says the Foreign Minister has made similar comments for a while, but that doesn't make it right. Peters says he's defending democracy.
2: Don't you understand that the need for the democracy is every day? If you've got somebody screaming out and shouting out in the middle of the debate, they're all shouting out a whole lot of things.
1: The regulation minister's hopeful solar power will be well on its way to being more accessible pre-election. A report from his ministry outlines recommendations to ease New Zealand installs. He says it'll slash costs and approval times for smaller installations and legalise plug-in systems. Minister David Seymour says he doesn't expect much cabinet pushback.
3: I hope that we'll be able to sign off some quick wins before the election, and then we hope to be back in government, but in the worst possible case, we've provided a very good roadmap.
1: New Zealand's expressing little sympathy for the Trump administration's claim that court-imposed tariffs lost it money. President Donald Trump has claimed it cost the US trillions of dollars. Trade Minister Todd McClay says higher rates mean American consumers must pay more. Cries of an education failure as the number of students leaving school without qualifications reaches a decade-long high. Ministry of Education data shows nearly 10,500 students left school last year without NCEA or university entrance, about 15% of the total. Secondary Principals Council Chair Steve McCracken says educators need to work hard to improve data, but it's important to remember school isn't right for everyone.
4: However, this should be an avenue in which the students that are leaving actually have a way to exhibit the learning and things that they've done over the last 11, 12 or 13 years of their schooling.
1: In sport, rugby and Waikato have launched their national provincial championship campaign with a 38-26 win over Bay of Plenty. The Steamers were down 35-0 going into half-time but fought back, eventually earning a bonus point, scoring four tries. Today is D-Day for Samoan rugby, with the world governing body threatening to suspend the union for 4 years unless the Samoan government starts backing the sport again amid internal ructions. New Auckland FC head coach Pedro Moreira is here for business and has one non-negotiable for any Black Knights player.
5: Effort, hard work, it's my keys of success. It's hard work and work hard to show something inside of the pitch and to give some proud for Auckland supporters. It's my promise, every game, every moment.
1: Moreira's immediate focus is next month's Intercontinental Cup campaign ahead of the A-League kickoff in October. And the Breakers have filled one of their two remaining import slots, signing American forward Josiah Jordan-James for the ANBL basketball season. The 25-year-old has played professionally in Israel after a collegiate career with Tennessee. That's sport. I'm Stuart Willey.
0: This is
6: Aotearoa Tour, Wellington's number one for all the best throwbacks, 90s and more.
7: All up to heaven.

you like it. I'm a two-time, you ain't new, I win. Throw a shot like you tryna have a foot fight then. All my ops waiting for me to be you, I bet. Say, I got drive, I don't need a car. Money really all that we fiending for. I'm doing things they ain't seen before. Fans ain't dumb, but extremists are. I'm a demon lord. Fall off what? I ain't seen the horse. Called your bluff, better cite the source. Fame ain't something that I need no more.

0: This is Aotearoa News.
1: In this update, the Greens say Winston Peters couldn't say the things he does in a workplace or a school. The New Zealand First Leader responded to Chinese-born Kiwi Green MP Lawrence Sunan heckling him about vaccination by saying he should go back to his own country. Sunan says the Foreign Minister has made similar comments for a while, but that doesn't make it right. Peters says he's defending democracy.
2: Don't you understand that the need for the democracy is every day? If you've got somebody screaming out and shouting out in the middle of the debate, they're all shouting out a whole lot of things.
1: The regulation minister's hopeful solar power will be well on its way to being more accessible pre-election. A report from his ministry outlines recommendations to ease New Zealand installs. He says it'll slash costs and approval times for smaller installations and legalise plug-in systems. Minister David Seymour says he doesn't expect much cabinet pushback.
3: I hope that we'll be able to sign off some quick wins before the election, and then we hope to be back in government, but in the worst possible case, we've provided a very good roadmap.
1: New Zealand's expressing little sympathy for the Trump administration's claim that court-imposed tariffs lost it money. President Donald Trump has claimed it cost the US trillions of dollars. Trade Minister Todd McClay says higher rates mean American consumers must pay more. Cries of an education failure as the number of students leaving school without qualifications reaches a decade-long high. Ministry of Education data shows nearly 10,500 students left school last year without NCEA or university entrance, about 15% of the total. Secondary Principals Council Chair Steve McCracken says educators need to work hard to improve data, but it's important to remember school isn't right for everyone.
4: However, this should be an avenue in which the students that are leaving actually have a way to exhibit the learning and things that they've done over the last 11, 12 or 13 years of their schooling.
1: In sport, rugby and Waikato have launched their national provincial championship campaign with a 38-26 win over Bay of Plenty. The Steamers were down 35-0 going into half-time but fought back, eventually earning a bonus point, scoring four tries. Today is D-Day for Samoan rugby, with the world governing body threatening to suspend the union for 4 years unless the Samoan government starts backing the sport again amid internal ructions. New Auckland FC head coach Pedro Moreira is here for business and has one non-negotiable for any Black Knights player.
5: Effort, hard work, it's my keys of success. It's hard work and work hard to show something inside of the pitch and to give some proud for Auckland supporters. It's my promise, every game, every moment.
1: Moreira's immediate focus is next month's Intercontinental Cup campaign ahead of the A-League kickoff in October. And the Breakers have filled one of their two remaining import slots, signing American forward Josiah Jordan-James for the ANBL basketball season. The 25-year-old has played professionally in Israel after a collegiate career with Tennessee. That's sport. I'm Stuart Willey.

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1: 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He mea anō?
6: Kare kai.
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1: 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He me anō?
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2: 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He wahine tūpui.
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7: 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Ai?
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0: 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I whea koe I te matikaotanga o te kōwhai. He nui ngā whakatau ki pēnei a o tātou tūpuna.

0: This is Aotearoa News.
1: In this update, the Greens say Winston Peters couldn't say the things he does in a workplace or a school. The New Zealand First Leader responded to Chinese-born Kiwi Green MP Lawrence Sunan heckling him about vaccination by saying he should go back to his own country. Sunan says the Foreign Minister has made similar comments for a while, but that doesn't make it right. Peters says he's defending democracy.
2: Don't you understand that the need for the democracy is every day? If you've got somebody screaming out and shouting out in the middle of the debate, they're all shouting out a whole lot of things.
1: The regulation minister's hopeful solar power will be well on its way to being more accessible pre-election. A report from his ministry outlines recommendations to ease New Zealand installs. He says it'll slash costs and approval times for smaller installations and legalise plug-in systems. Minister David Seymour says he doesn't expect much cabinet pushback.
3: I hope that we'll be able to sign off some quick wins before the election, and then we hope to be back in government, but in the worst possible case, we've provided a very good roadmap.
1: New Zealand's expressing little sympathy for the Trump administration's claim that court-imposed tariffs lost it money. President Donald Trump has claimed it cost the US trillions of dollars. Trade Minister Todd McClay says higher rates mean American consumers must pay more. Cries of an education failure as the number of students leaving school without qualifications reaches a decade-long high. Ministry of Education data shows nearly 10,500 students left school last year without NCEA or university entrance, about 15% of the total. Secondary Principals Council Chair Steve McCracken says educators need to work hard to improve data, but it's important to remember school isn't right for everyone.
4: However, this should be an avenue in which the students that are leaving actually have a way to exhibit the learning and things that they've done over the last 11, 12 or 13 years of their schooling.
1: In sport, rugby and Waikato have launched their national provincial championship campaign with a 38-26 win over Bay of Plenty. The Steamers were down 35-0 going into half-time but fought back, eventually earning a bonus point, scoring four tries. Today is D-Day for Samoan rugby, with the world governing body threatening to suspend the union for 4 years unless the Samoan government starts backing the sport again amid internal ructions. New Auckland FC head coach Pedro Moreira is here for business and has one non-negotiable for any Black Knights player.
5: Effort, hard work, it's my keys of success. It's hard work and work hard to show something inside of the pitch and to give some proud for Auckland supporters. It's my promise, every game, every moment.
1: Moreira's immediate focus is next month's Intercontinental Cup campaign ahead of the A-League kickoff in October. And the Breakers have filled one of their two remaining import slots, signing American forward Josiah Jordan-James for the ANBL basketball season. The 25-year-old has played professionally in Israel after a collegiate career with Tennessee. That's sport. I'm Stuart Williams.

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After school we get aboard and round the crew like all aboard, skating till the sundown.

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0: This is Aotearoa News.
1: In this update, comments by Winston Peters are being seen as adding further strain to our relationship with China. The New Zealand First Leader and Foreign Minister responded to a Chinese-born Green MP's heckling in Parliament by telling him to go back to his own country. The Chinese Embassy has made representations to MFAT over the remarks. Geopolitical analyst Jeffrey Miller says China would have likely let it slide if it was a one-off, but it's on top of recent niggles in our relationship.
2: New Zealand has been signing up to some fairly hawkish statements and positions, has been participating in exercises that have been viewed as antagonistic by China.
1: Meanwhile, in his capacity as racing minister, Winston Peters is confident homes will be found for all ex-racing greyhounds, with a ban coming into force from tomorrow. Today will be the final day of commercial races after a bill banning racing was passed in April. Peters says they're committed to rehoming an estimated 1,400 dogs, both here and internationally. Hopes the first stage of the Northland Expressway doesn't blow out in time or money. The government signed a public-private partnership with the Northway Consortium to design, build and operate the 26-kilometre four-lane expressway from Warkworth to Te Hana. Infrastructure NZ CEO Nick Leggett says it's a big task, but the organisations involved are quality. New Zealand's largest union is refusing to listen to the head of the Public Service Commission's request for it to take down Change the Government posters. Sir Brian Roach has written to the PSA saying the postcards are clearly election advertising and shouldn't be displayed in government agency offices. The PSA says its legal advice is that they don't breach the obligations on public servants to be politically neutral and reflect freedom of expression. National Secretary Fleur Fitzsimon says it's not breaking any rules.
3: It's not inconsistent to be politically active in the union and politically neutral at work.
1: That's news. In sport, English cricket can't get enough of New Zealand coaches. Stephen Fleming has been confirmed as the country's new test mentor. He replaces former teammate Brendan McCullum, who remains in charge of the white ball side. Four Commonwealth Games medals for New Zealand at Cycling's Velodrome. Emma Foy and pilot Jesse Hodges have won gold in the Tandem B sprint final. The women's and men's team pursuiters have secured silver and bronze respectively. Nicole Murray has taken bronze in the C45 individual pursuit. The Cowboys have been humiliated by the Roosters 82-12 at home to open round 22 of League's NRL. That's the most points in 91 years scored by a winning team at an Australian Premier level match. That's sport. I'm Jodie Gill.
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1: Kantirangatika, Watoa FM here for your Friday morning. TGIF, no mate there, Rami there. And then we can all breathe a sigh of relief, eh? I don't know about anyone else, eh? But was this week just extra hard? Maybe it was this cold weather that we've been having of late, which also goes to show, eh, that apparently the second freeze front will be sweeping across Wellington, across the country soon. But when? When did we ask for that? No one said no one ever. Anyway, fam. Look, hats off this morning going out to Awanamuhi in particular, to our public transport operators, yeah, drivers of trains, of buses, and that sort of people in that space. Particularly those who let people on the bus that don't have enough change or that don't have enough money on their snapper. Look, I'll pay it back. I know I'll pay it back. But there's always one that's just like, oh, you know what? Just jump on. It's just like, oh, thank you. I mean, I could have sat there. In fact, I did sit there and topped up while I was there and then buzzed on and off as well. So I want to say thank you to all our public transport operators this morning. Ngā mihi, ngā mihi, ngā mihi. Hey, Pack Morning, we have for you, koutouma. There's a few new rules that have been set in place in terms of the annual leave and a sick leave that you may take at your place of employment and how they may apply to you. We'll share that with you this morning, so stick around for those. Also, don't forget, we'll have a medal table update for you in terms of the Commonwealth Games. Mopman is Mopman. It's all about Mopman. Should be the Mopman Games. Anyway, we'll talk about Mopman as well. Tuatu Kitera will share out another list of finalists for the Aotearoa Wellington Regional Sports Awards as well. And of course, before the show is through, breakfast is through, we will let you know on an incredible giveaway we have. If you are a Shafu fan, let's be honest, if you are from here, you know good music. Of course, there is a Shafu song that we are all a fan of, eh? Well, Shafu's concert is coming through Wellington City, celebrating 25 years of The Navigator by him. So, look, I'm giving all the information away super, super early, but I will hold off on a couple of things. But what you need to know is this. You have a chance to win yourself a double pass to Shafu's An Evening with Shafu and the Crates Wellington show. And I said what I said. 7:30, we'll head over to Pukuhohe and Te Are Te Ware and the crew there. 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

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The Cure Kids annual fundraising appeal support childhood diseases and illnesses research. This year's goal is to raise $300,000. 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Ngāti Awatoa.

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1: Ko inei, ko ngā rawana kōrero o te wā.
2: In this update, truck drivers are happy to see action as the government charges ahead with the first stage of the Northland Expressway. It signed a $3.6 billion deal with the Northway Consortium to design, build and operate the 26-kilometre, four-lane highway from Warkworth to Tahana. Early works are expected to begin next month, with the expressway expected to open in 2033. National Road Carriers Association's James Smith says it's been a long time coming.
3: It's good to see the sound of political flip-flopping and waffling being replaced by the sound of machinery actually doing something.
2: A warning to tread carefully with China in the wake of the latest concerns over Winston Peters' comments. The New Zealand First Leader and Foreign Minister told a Chinese-born Green MP to go back to his own country when responding in Parliament to their heckling. The Chinese embassy says it has made representations to MFAT over the remarks. Geopolitical analyst Jeffrey Miller says the relationship with our biggest trading partner needs to be treated with respect, especially from our top diplomat.
4: The part that will annoy China the most here is the fact that Winston Peters is just being openly disrespectful to a person of Chinese heritage. It just does not go down well.
2: MPs have voted in favour of making English an official language. The bill legislating English alongside Te Reo Māori and Sign Language was supported by National, ACT, NZ First and Labour. The greyhound racing industry is assessing its options as it becomes no more. Final races take place today. The Greyhound Transition Agency will own all dogs transferred to it from tomorrow, with up to 1,400 expected to need rehoming. Greyhound Racing New Zealand CEO Edward Rennell says some people will look to continue racing overseas.
5: But many people within the industry and associated with it will be facing unemployment and will be looking at what their options are for the future.
2: That's news. In sport, a golden hoist at the Commonwealth Games weightlifting on Sky Sport.
6: David Leitie, gold medal to the New Zealander!
7: Good lift. Whoa!
2: Leitie's lifted a Games record 223 kg with his clean and jerk for a combined total of 389 and a 1 kg win in the 110 kg plus class. Tom Walsh has been dethroned as the game's shot put champion. He's claimed silver with a throw of 21.03 metres, 4 centimetres behind the Nigerian winner. Anna Grimaldi has taken bronze in the T47 100 metre sprint. Stephen Fleming has been confirmed as England's Test cricket coach. At Sport, I'm Jodie Gill.
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9: Āherangi ua taumahi i etehi wā kā mā mō ā te ahiahi. 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
10: This is Aotearoa.

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Probably the day I know that most of us in there would patari ana mātou mō te rāmere, ne? Guess what, it's here, so we can all just breathe. Just a little bit lighter, ne? Ka pai, ka pai. I rutu I tēnei haura. Look, Shefu, we all know the name there is Shefu, eh? And if you don't know the name there is Shefu, sure if you can sit with us. You can still sit with us. Maybe it's a re-education for you or an education if you don't know who Shefu is, which I am... that discombobulates me if you don't know who Shefu is. He's coming through Wellington on the 11th of October for an evening with Shefu and the Crate Sisters to celebrate 25 years of The Navigator by Shefu, an iconic Kiwi album, eh? We have tickets to give away. That's right, giveaways we have for you, koutou mā. So stick around and let us, we'll let you know how you can get in on that, kaupapa. Looking up next, though, we're talking about leave. We're talking about your annual leave and your sick leave because there are new rules that have been set in place. Of course, made by the government. And how these affect you. And what these mean for you in particular, we'll have it for you up next, koutou mā. So kaua koutou e hau to a little chit-chat on leave, annual leave and sick leave, and how that changes and may be applicable to you, ne? In the meantime, it's Beats, it's Rockin' Chair, Gwen McRae, Te Awatoa.

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Kantikana 100.994.9 konga iarere. It's your morning kapa with your boy Marka holding it down. For this, your Friday morning. Kia ora, good morning. Look, we're going to dive into the government's new rules. All right, new rules in terms of employment leave, okay? So the New Zealand Aotearoa has passed the Employment Leave Bill, replacing the old Holidays Act 2003 with a simpler hours-based system, all right? How this directly affects you? Well, you'll soon find out, I guess. Here is a simple breakdown of New Zealand's new leave rules. What is changing? The old system of earning leave in weeks or days is gone. Everything is now tracked in hours. Three big changes for workers. Leave from day one. You do not have to wait 6 months anymore. You can use annual sick and bereavement leave from your very first day at work. Take part days off. You can take leave for just a few hours if you need to leave early or arrive late. Cash up option. You can now choose to turn up to 25% of your annual leave balance into cash each year. I like the sound of that one. How extra hours and pay work. Extra hours equals cash. If you work overtime or casual shifts, you do not earn leave hours on them. Instead, you get an extra 12.5% pay bonus on top of those hours, all right? Fair parental leave. If you return to work after parental leave, your holiday pay is no longer reduced. You get your full normal pay rates. Clear pay slips. Your employer must give you an itemized pay slip showing exactly how much leave you have in hours. Now, the big question, when does this start? Though the law has passed, but companies still have up until 2028, okay, to update their systems. The old rules will still apply to you until your boss officially switches over. So it's still a couple of years away. But good to know that for some of us out there, maybe these will work in our favour. Maybe for some, it may not work in our favour. Or maybe for others, it's just it's a silver lining in there somewhere. Anyway, fam, it's the new government rules in terms of employment leave for New Zealand. You can check them out all online. Aotearoa FM, let's get back to beats in the meantime. Jackson 5 in the mix, wowee. They love you, say.

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0: Beats from Bob Marley, you got Simply Red in the mix, and Moodle Kiel coming up in the next 15. Also, your chance to get in on a double pass to Shefu and the Crate celebrating 25 years of The Navigator is closer than you think. 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
1: Nau mai, te rāmere, TGIF, ne? Kawakau te wehi atu e whai ake nei. He wātā ko hākei a mātau I tēnei wā tonu. How you can get your hands on a double pass to Shefu and the Crate celebrating 25 years of The Navigator, we're here for you up next. So don't you go changing that down, okay? It's now Horan and Anne-Marie. It's everywhere, Aotearoa.

0: This is Aotearoa News.
1: In this update, a former Minister for International Trade believes comments made in the House by Winston Peters were untidy, saying international relationships need mutual respect. The Chinese embassy has lodged representations with AMFAT over Peters' derogatory comments to Chinese-born Green MP Lauren Zunan. Former Speaker of the House and National Party Minister Sir Lockwood Smith says Peters holds the foreign affairs portfolio at all times.
2: The dilemma he has now in dealing with Chinese leaders is they know in dealing with him what he thinks of them, their country and their people.
1: South Island business leaders want to be recognised as the engine room of New Zealand's economy. The eight chambers of commerce have launched a joint manifesto representing around 7,000 businesses. It calls for policies to lift productivity with the goal of increasing South Island GDP per capita to at least $130,000 by 2035. Business Canterbury CEO Leanne Watson says it shows there's great alignment across the South Island.
3: This is really about getting a really clear message to all of the political parties. It's simple. If New Zealand wants stronger productivity, higher incomes and greater resilience, backing the South Island growth is one of the smartest investments they can make.
1: Heated debate in Parliament as MPs vote to make English an official language. A bill legislating English alongside Te Reo Māori and Sign Language passed its third reading vote with 101 yes votes and 17 no's. Despite voting in favour, Labour's Camilla Balich says it's regretful the government's focusing on this when there are more challenging issues facing the country. Green MP Tamitha Paul called it a waste of time. A Guinness World Record attempt will be made on the North Shore of Auckland today. Rangitoto College is shooting for the most official high fives completed by an individual in 1 hour. Currently 2,514, and no low fives don't count. It's also a fundraiser for the Kindness Collective, a charity delivering essentials to families facing hardship. That's news. In sport, a potential own goal from FIFA football president Gianni Infantino. His proposal for the global body to create a company featuring private investors to run the World Cup and other events has been unequivocally rejected by the 55 European nations. English cricket can't get enough of New Zealand coaches. Stephen Fleming's been confirmed as the country's new test mentor, replacing former teammate Brendan McCullum. Dame Lydia Ko sits tied for 25th after carding an even par 71 in the opening round of the British Open Golf Major at Royal Lytham in St Anne's. She's 7 strokes off the lead. New Zealand stay 8th on the Commonwealth Games medal table with 5 gold, 9 silver and 7 bronze. They've added 2 gold, 2 silver and 3 bronze today. That's sport. I'm Jodie Gale.
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5: He rangi uakai a mātou, taumaha i ētehi wā ka māma iho a te ahiahi. 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This is Aotearoa. 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
1: Kanti Awatoa FM here for your Friday morning. It's just after 9 o'clock, so you know what that means. For the whole hour before us, ki mui yamato I tēnei wā tonu, kei mui yamato. Ko ngā waiata mai ngā tau I Watakau. It's the 90s jams at 9. This we already know. But let's introduce a new little sort of game, me ki, that I just want to play out with you. It's called Guess the Movie. I know I made the title up my very self. This is a 90, iconic 90s movie. I think it is. It's an iconic 90s movie. Just trust me on this one, okay? Just trust me. But I want to know if you can guess which scene this movie is from. Whakarongo tonu mai, eh?
2: Do not hinder them. The kingdom of God belongs to such as these.
1: For warning you,
2: he laid his hand.
1: Bit of a tearjerker, this one.
2: Before he left that place. Let us pray in silence.
3: One good drink, Lemmy Thomas J. His face hurts. And where is his glasses? He can't see without his glasses. Put his glasses on. Put on his glasses. He was going to be an acrobat.
4: He's gone, sweetheart.
1: No, I just want to watch it from the beginning. See if you can guess that movie. This is a hard one, I'm not too sure. Anyway, have fun with that one. We'll let you know what movie that is before the hour is through, koutou mā. Tuatu ki tērā. Letting you know all about Red Nose Day, Wellington on a plate as well. And of course, don't forget, we are giving away tickets, a double pass to Shefu and the Crates. How you can get in on all of those, kaupapa. We're here for you this morning, koutou mā. Up next, some interesting stats have come through. The stats are as follows. That more than 10,000 teens left school in 2025 last year with no qualifications. Let's try and break that down as best as we can. Auntie Awatoa FM, it's after 7, it's Can't Stop. Here for your 90s jams at 9 and your Friday TGIF. No mate, that I'm at air.

0: Tira kati ka Aotea Watoa FM. E mihi atu ki a koutou katoa. Mō tēnei te rāmere ne. Kia ora and good morning. Your 90s jams at 9 and more 90s jams to come, koutou mā. At this point in time, we're heading over to the education sector to take a look at some stats that have come through. The stats are these. More than 10,000 teens left school in 2025 with no qualifications. That's last year. A jump in the number of teens leaving school with no formal qualifications has continued. Ministry figures show 15% of last year's school leavers had no NCEA certificate or equivalent qualification. The same figure as the previous 2 years and worse than the pre-COVID figure of around 10 to 11%. This means that exactly 10,473 teens left school last year, no NCEA certificate or other qualification. At schools in the poorest neighbourhoods, more than a quarter of leavers had nothing. The figures showed 78% of last year's leavers had at least NCEA level 2. That's a 1 percentage point increase. And 59% had level 3. That's up 3% points. Which still is not like a whole bunch of points, eh? The percentage of Māori and Pacific leavers with level 2 increased slightly to 63 and 74% respectively. Okay, we don't hate that. The percentage of Māori and Pacific leavers with at least level 3 increased 3%. To 41% and 53%. 3%, that's paku noa te rānama. Though 85% met the literacy requirements and 85% met the numeracy requirements, only 82% met both. I suppose the question is, the real big question on hand is school for everyone? And I know that probably we all have a different answer to that. Me personally, I think school has been tailored to be for everyone. School has been tailored to be for everyone. So if school has been for everyone? To be for everyone? Yes. But is it for everyone? I mean, that's a whole other question, eh? And maybe you were the one that would say school wasn't for you. Well, I suppose your answer would be school isn't for everyone. I think school has been tailored in such a way that it should be for everyone and should be achievable, I suppose. Eh? But what it all comes down to, in my opinion, is learning styles. I said what I said. Aotea Watoa FM, let's get back to beats. In the meantime, you got a bit of Mantronics and Boyz II Men all coming up. 100.9, 94.9.
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0: Mantron, it's got to have your love. 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
0: Kaua koutou e haere tawhiti, don't go far, hoki tere mai, come back quickly. We're going to take a look at the middle update table in terms of the Commonwealth Games, see how we are doing. That's all up next. In the meantime, it's Brandy missing you. Te Awa Toa, it's all your 90s jams for your 90s throwbacks and more.

swimming, and it's got my head spinning as I fantasize and imagine them in my bed, my lap, my ride. 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
1: Kanti da kanti kanti awatoa FM with a Commonwealth Games Glasgow 2026 middle table update for you. Of course, we've slipped down one place into ninth place. So there's Jamaica 10th, Jamaica coming in at 10th. New Zealand us coming in at 9th. Then we've got India, Malaysia, South Africa and Nigeria, 8, 7, 6 and 5th. And then, of course, wrapping up the 4th top places, Scotland, England, Canada and Australia. Back to us, however. Our medal tables are as follows. We have 3 gold, we have 7 silvers, and we have, where are we? 7, and we have 4 bronzes. So our medal table is sitting nice and pretty at 14. Which, I'll be honest with you, I mean, when you consider that Australia has 103 all up, 47 golds, I mean, you've got to, you know, credit where credit's due, I suppose, eh? But still a ways to go and still opportunities to come to get those medals coming on in. It's a Commonwealth Games at Glasgow 2026 update for you now, Aotearoa.
2: Aotearoa
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0: This is Aotearoa News.
1: In this update, Belief are backing South Island business as the smartest investment politicians could make for the country's economy. The South Island's eight chambers of commerce have shared a policy manifesto. The goal is to boost the South Island GDP per capita to at least $130,000 by 2035. Business Canterbury CEO Leanne Watson says if we want business across the South to continue to grow, we need practical steps.
2: The areas around workforce and immigration settings that better reflect regional labour market needs. Infrastructure investment should get ahead of demand, and reducing unnecessary compliance will also allow businesses to really focus on growing and hiring and innovation.
1: A Labour MP is wary of National's social media ban, claiming some information's missing. Reuben Davidson says he's read the bill multiple times, but hasn't seen a regulatory impact statement or the Privacy Commissioner's advice. He wants a copy to discuss with his caucus, but Education Minister Erica Stanford says legally that's not possible. Davidson says limited access is slowing down the process.
3: The real risk here is that a bad bill could create a false sense of security and harm could continue, but people may not know that it is.
1: The Defence Minister is assuring that work's being done to keep military staff in the face of a market pay gap. Defence Force figures released under an Official Information Act request show base salaries averaged 10% below equivalent non-military workers. Separate figures from last year show nearly 89% of military rank and pay grade steps lag behind the equivalent median. Lachlan Rennie has more.
4: Defence Minister Chris Pink says this year's budget allocated $120 million over 4 years for pay. He says critical continuity payments are also on offer and $600 million being spent on modernising staff homes.
1: Hopes that rising business confidence will be met with better activity. ANZ's latest business outlook survey finds confidence rebounded 19 points over the last month to 56%. Auckland Business Chamber CEO Simon Bridges says it's a positive result amidst uncertain times and an election year. That's news. In sport, the Roosters have dominated the Cowboys in League's NRL. Sydney ran in 14 tries to pummel North Queensland 82-12 in Townsville. That's the highest score by a winning team in an Australia Premier level club match in 91 years. The Roosters are now level on points at the top of the table with the Panthers. They host the Raiders tomorrow. Waikato has held on to beat Bay of Plenty 38-26 in Hamilton to open rugby's NPC, despite scoring just 3 points in the second half. Wellington have booked the last NBL basketball semi-final spot with a 94-81 home elimination win over Otago in Porirua. The Saints travel to meet Auckland in the semi-finals tomorrow, while Canterbury hosts Southland in the other on Sunday. That's sport. I'm Malcolm Jordan.
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6: Aherangi ua taumahi e te hiwa ka mama iho a te ahiahi. Ko te piki te kaumatoli, ko te heke, ko te rima, arā kona matapaihuarere o te wā.

0: popping.
1: TG on you, if no mind there, and I'm here the 31st of July today, marking the end of, the month, first off, and of course Friday today, marking the end of the week as well. I'll tell you what else is today, Red Nose Day. On that note, Hari Ra Ihu Fero? Red Nose Day today, of course, the Cure Kids annual fundraising appeal supporting childhood diseases and illnesses. Researching? This year's goal for Red Nose is to raise $300,000. What you can do is look out for collectors on the streets this Friday, or you can go to rednoseday.co.nz for more information on how to donate. I wonder if, where did we even get Red Noses from? And does that have anything to do with Rudolph? All these questions that just need answers, Kotoma. Hey, look, don't go anywhere as well. We will let you know how you can get in on the evening with Shefu and the Crates. He's coming to Wellington to Pōneke on the 11th of October. How you can get your hands on a double pass. Oh, this will be some hot tickets too, eh? We have it for you this morning, Kotoma. So, kawa koutou, we're here to kia mau tonu mai, ki te reo, irirangi, o Aotearoa FM. Kia ora, morena.

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0: 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Ko koutou e he atu e whai ake nei. Ka kōrero mātou me pehi ai koutou e whiwhi ai ngā tikiti mō Seifu me ngā krete. Ne, Seifu and the Crates celebrating 25 years of the Navigator by Seifu. Double passes we have and we want them to go to you. Yes, I'm speaking directly to you. Aotearoa Tour FM, we'll speak about that next.
1: Yeah.

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1: Auntie Awatore FM, and if you don't know, well, I'm about to let you know. Now, me pehe ai koutou e fifi ai ngā tikiti mo Sheifu me ngā krete, celebrating 25 years of The Navigator by Sheifu. He's coming to Wellington. 11th of October is the date you want to keep free, and right now we have your chance to win a double pass. First off, Sheifu, synonymous for such bangers as this one here, We all know this one. Of course, if you don't know that song, we'd surely know this one here, Another banger, that one there. And as well as that one, of course, so who can forget Tere Moana and Sheifu, the duet with Waka?
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1: 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Hei pito pito kōrero, ne? Hei wānanana, he waiata, he kēmu, he tākoha. Thanks to Shefu and the crates, my goodness. Hey, don't forget your girl T and Toby coming through from 11 o'clock. And then Cyan is not in today. But keep it locked on RTL with Tori FM for Noel later on in the evening. More kaupapa kōrero and more fat beats. I am looking forward to this weekend, I'll be completely honest with you. I feel like this week has been a long one. Maybe not so much a long one, but I tell you what doesn't make anything any easier. The cold, eh? The cold makes things just like even 50% plus harder. Nobody asked for that. I suppose it's, you know, if that's the worst of it, eh? We have life in our lungs. We have air in our lungs, so we can be thankful for that. I will catch you beautiful people. A te rā wiki, a te rā hinaka hoki mai anō, mai te whitu tai atu ki te te kaumātahi, ne? Hey, it'll be August then too. All right, have a good one. Ka kite, have a beautiful weekend.

0: This is Aotearoa News.
1: In this update, the Opportunity Party has named a 40-strong party list for this year's general election. It comes as recent polls show Opportunity flirting with Parliament's 5% threshold. Tobias McIntosh is at the announcement in Wellington.
2: The list is longer than most other minor parties, with the Greens and ACT both heading into the election with fewer than 40 candidates. The party's led by six candidates, including Daniel Ebb, who is a farmer and communications specialist. Party leader Kule Wong says it combines fresh political thinking with substantial real-world experience.
1: Two Otago mayors have been accused of meeting in the shadows amid the region's amalgamation talks. Earlier this week, the Otago Mayoral Forum agreed in principle to opt out of the government's local government merger program. But cracks have since emerged, with Central Otago and Clutha District Councils U-turning and voting to back a proposed merger with Queenstown Lakes. According to the ODT, Dunedin councillors are critical, saying the mayors are working together behind the scenes and leaving Dunedin out. Meanwhile, a united South Island business front is putting politicians on notice, back the region's growth, or risk holding back New Zealand's economy. All eight chambers of commerce have launched a shared manifesto calling for policies to lift productivity, incomes and living standards. Claire Sherwood reports.
3: The manifesto includes a goal of boosting the South Island GDP per capita to at least $130,000 by 2035. Business Canterbury Chief Executive Leanne Watson says it's the first time all eight groups have united behind one platform, which sends a strong message in itself.
1: Older New Zealanders now make up the largest group waiting for social housing. Social development data shows more than 6,000 people aged over 55 were on the housing register in June. That's up 25% since 2021. That's news. In sport, weightlifter David Leitie has won New Zealand's fifth gold medal in Glasgow, triumphing in the 110-kilometre-plus division. In contrast, the end of an eight-year reign as Commonwealth Games champion for Tom Walsh. He's returned silver in the men's shot put, while Anna Grimaldi took bronze in the T47 100-metre sprint. Meanwhile, four medals at the Velodrome. Emma Foy and pilot Jesse Hodges have won the Tandem B sprint final. The women's and men's team pursuiters have secured silver and bronze, respectively. Nicole Murray has taken bronze in the C45 individual pursuit. Former New Zealand captain Stephen Fleming has been confirmed as England's new Test cricket coach. That's sport. I'm Malcolm Jordan.
4: Mainly fine, with a few showers developing at night as gusty northwesterlies turn southerly.
5: Today's high, Tacoma, for tonight's low or north.

0: Aotea Wato FM, all the best throwbacks, 90s and more. Tēnā rā koutou, e te wānau, e whakarongo mai ana i tēnei wā. 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
1: Kia ora, kia ora, kia ora, kia ora. Welcome along. Hope you're doing well. Hopefully you've been having a good week as we get into Friday. The end of the week is upon us. And also, the end of July is upon us as we are sitting on the 31st of July. Tomorrow, not only is it a new day, but it's a whole new month.
0: And hopefully you missed us.
1: No, hopefully you did. Yes. Yeah. Okay, some of you eagle-eared.
0: I just feel the elephant in the room.
1: Dumbo, hi. You all right? Nice. Yeah, some of you eagle-eared listeners did slightly notice that there was no banter yesterday between T and Toby. That is because, that aside from being absolutely incredible radio hosts and doing a fantastic job pronouncing things perfectly with no faults, sometimes we also do other work around Aotea Wato FM on the side, and we are in a hectic time of year.
0: We are Wellington Regional Sports Awards. Yes. As some of you may be aware, you know, it is close and fast approaching.
1: Yes, it is. It is upon us, and obviously we want to do the best job that we can by that event. And so one of those ones where got to get some mahi done for that, and so unfortunately we had to take some time away, but we are back because we missed you, and it was so good to be back in the studio as well. Thank you for your patience with us. We really do appreciate it, and we are looking forward to spending the day together, hanging out, and getting you ready for the weekend ahead.
0: And I mean, what do we got to kick off? Well, I feel like we need an update on the Commonwealth Games.
1: Absolutely.
0: Over in Glasgow.
1: We're in the final couple of days of the Commonwealth Games. It ends this weekend, so we thought we'd give you a cheeky little update on how we're doing medal-wise, maybe how we're doing placement against other countries. So we can maybe do a little bit of the rub the shoulders, humble brag. Oh, we're a little bit better than this one, aren't we? Oh, don't talk about how we lost to this country, but we're better than this country. Mate, we could do a bit of that. A little bit of sporting banter, I believe. On top of that as well, we need to have a check-in with our favourite team as well and see how they've been doing, because they've finished up their games as well. So see how they're going. So we'll give you an update on that. On top of that as well, exciting news, because Shefu is having a 25th anniversary of their breakout album tour, so we thought we'd give you a little bit more info on that and how to get your tickets, because he is touring around the country.
0: Yes, also we got a bit of a giveaway, so you definitely want to listen out for that one.
1: You absolutely do. You want to be a part of that and check out this big anniversary project. So more on that to come soon, along with some great Waiata. You're here with T and Toby, Aotea Wato FM.

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1: Here with Ian Toby, Anana Waiatai, Fayakano. We got Ray Parker Jr., Stevie Wonder, Mikey Dam, Tawas, and Jackson Owens. Later in the show, we are going to be talking about the Commonwealth Games, giving you an update on how Aotearoa is doing in the placings. All that to come and more on Tier 1 Toy FM.
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0: 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Baby, I do it for you. FM. Our love is alive. So we begin. My name's Cyril.
1: Cyril.
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1: Right here.

0: put yourself into thinking that it's your Otoa FM. A woman needs love. Yes, I agree with you. That was Ray Parker Jr.
1: And a Shefu fan needs a comeback tour, which is why An Evening with Shefu and the Crates is going to be celebrating 25 years of The Navigator by Shefu. More information on that to come as he travels his way through the country celebrating his breakout album. 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
1: Very exciting news because it is the 25th anniversary of Shefu's breakout album, Navigator. And he is going to be travelling around the country, but specifically to go around the country means you have to go through Pōneke. So he's going to be stopping in to do a little tour and a show there. He's coming to Pōneke.

0: visit back to it, looking back on his old work as well, and then being able to share it with the crowd. 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
1: Yep, it was through word of mouth. And so, Etiwana, if you are wanting to get in on those double passes, simply head on over to Aotearoa Toy FM Facebook page for your chance to enter. 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
0: Absolutely. Check out the Aotearoa Toy Facebook page when you see the post on there. Leave that comment. And also, if you want to, if you don't get in, that's okay. Still worth going to the show. 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
1: Here with T and Toby, keep listening. We're heading over to Glasgow. We're checking out how the Commonwealth team representing Aotearoa is doing against all the other Commonwealth competitors there. And we've got some fun updates for you as well. All that to come and more on our Te Awa Tō FM.

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1: As we get into the final days of this week, we're also in the final days of the 2026 Commonwealth Games over in Glasgow. It's day 8 of the competition, although I like the way I said that. It almost feels like I'm going day 8 in the Big Brother household. Day 8 in Glasgow Brother House. We've earned medals.
0: We earned medals. And I mean, we need to be proud of ourselves.
1: Absolutely.
0: We currently have 21 medals overall.
1: Congratulations to the team on that one as well. What's the breakdown on that too?
0: I was literally looking at it. All right. So we're currently at 5 gold.
1: Nice.
0: 9 silver.
1: Nice.
0: And 7 bronze.
1: Nice.
0: Right? We're 8th. We're in top 10.
1: We are in top 10 territory.
0: Top 10 sounds like a lot better.
1: I was going to say, we're in the top 10 rather than we're in 8th place. But then bear in mind, I think we're doing pretty well, all things considered.
0: I think we're doing, absolutely.
1: Although, mind you, if we spend all day comparing ourselves to the front runners, it's just going to just undermine the effort that we've put in, because we've got 21 medals.
0: Which is what we're not going to do.
1: Absolutely. We're definitely going to not address the fact that Australia have 110 medals.
0: Yeah, and when I told you the number, you're like, huh? Is that how many medals are in the Commonwealth Games?
1: I had to check because I didn't know there were that many medals available in the Commonwealth Games. I didn't know there were that many available, but we're not going to talk about that.
0: We're not
1: jealous of our neighbours. It's fine.
0: We love that we're, you know, that all the mahi that the team has put on, that has been displayed, you know, over in Glasgow for New Zealand, for Aotearoa. So wins.
1: It's really cool as well, obviously, being able to have these big worldwide type games, and having countries represent themselves, having little old Aotearoa come out there and go, yeah, we can do it, and actually doing some cool stuff with it as well. But with a good selection of stuff there, you might be thinking, but what about the basketball team? Because if you don't know, over the past week, we have been definitely championing. That was almost there. We have been cheerleading the... We do words good here. We have been cheerleading for the women's 3x3 basketball team because half of the team is made up of representatives of Te Atiawa and Ngāti Toa. Eva Langton and Azure Anderson, which has been super cool. So obviously we've immediately gone, yep, that's our team. Yep, we represent.
0: We represent.
1: And they've been doing very well. So last we talked about it, they had brought out a win against Singapore. Now, win against Singapore. On to the next game, quite an important one, because this was going to be for the semi-finals and decide on which type of medal match they were doing. They went up against Uganda. Unfortunately, weren't able to bring out a win there. Lost to Uganda 9-21. Congratulations to Uganda. But importantly, in their very final match against Jamaica for the bronze medal, they brought out the win 18-13. So we have bronze medal winning Wahine basketball players.
0: Golf clap.
1: Congratulations. Yes, very good. Very good. That's very nice. Yes, very good. So that is super cool. Congratulations to all the team in there as well. And it's quite fun following it. It's not usually my thing, but I have had a little bit of fun this time around actually actively following a team. I do it a little bit with the Formula One for the Saturday Morning Sports Show and kind of keeping up with, like, obviously with Liam Lawson and some of the connections there. So it is quite cool, actually, once you're really focused on a specific player or person, just going, right, I don't need to worry about everything else that's going on. I'm just going to look at these stats and go, are they winning? Are they winning? Are you doing good? Keep going, team. You got this. It's halftime. Have some orange slices. But it's been very cool to watch and very cool to witness, obviously, and have that representation. And it is definitely no small feat to get 5 golds, let alone 1 gold, is a big achievement in any type of big competition like this. So absolute props to Aotearoa for everything that they have gotten in this so far.
0: And we're sending our aroha and our tautoko your way.
1: Absolutely. Congrats. Obviously, I mean, I was going to say you couldn't do it without it. They definitely could do it. Okay. We're just here in the corner with the megaphone going, give me an A.
0: Give me an O.
1: Speaking of, you're here with T and Toby. Ati Aotearoa FM.